0: 62 Central, Sheldon Clear, this is call back to service.
1: MC2.
2: Rescue 32 to MC2. Hold on one moment. This is Sheriff on the phone. He said we may possibly have a crash, but it's in a different location.
0: MC2 is clear.

0: Central. We have a sheriff here on the cell phone, and he's saying we do have a crash that's not this location. He's trying to get an exact location at this time.
1: 32. 908.
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0: Central, if we do have a confirmed vehicle accident, can we go ahead and get air on standby, please?
1: Central copies. Do you want them on standby now, or are we waiting for confirmation?
0: It looks like NSO is pointing the first responders where the accident is at. If we can go ahead and put them on standby right now.
1: Central copy.

0: are we going to have coordinates to send the chopper? They're going to ask.
1: If you can just give them a coordinate for this location for now, I'll update that location and give them a hand.
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1: 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No accident.

0: 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Central Cop.
1: Okay. 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Bye.

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1: 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It's going to be the 1500 block of East Tamarack. 28 is going to be 3U, or 3 Union 9998.
0: That should pass.

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0: Yeah. Move back to tonight and clear traffic.
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0: 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I need you en route to 201 North Veterans Drive, apartment 1302 for a lift assist. Unknown if anybody's there to open the apartment. 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Central Dispatch DMS, 201 North Veterans Drive, apartment 1302 for a lift assist. Unknown if anyone's there to open the door. Unknown if where he's at in the apartment. Page out, 1935.
1: EMS is clear. 3910 will be responding.
2: 3910. 3909 will be en route to JCMH ER to take a patient home. Mileage 0.0.
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1: 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Assist with EMS.
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1: I will see what I can do.
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2: 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EMS is in with the patient now.
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0: 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You can go ahead and show a clear scene. One page refusal, place of taxi service.
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0: 3909 to Central. 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Mileage is 1.1.
1: Central, copy.
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3: Good.
2: Yes, sir. Can you go down on Park Lane near Poplar or Sunset Strip? I got a report that the train lights are blinking and there's no train around. Can you go and check that out? And I'll try and figure out who I need to call about that.
3: Town Center. 7086. Too far away. 10-9, I cut you off. If you're headed to go 10-10, I'll take care of that. Okay, copy. Thanks, sir.

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0: SO Unit 367 has requested that we watch for a 90s model black Chevy pickup and a silver Chevy Traverse 2015-ish. They were doing some donuts at the school in Alessi, and he'd like to speak with them. It's going to be 90s model black Chevy pickup. He said it's pretty loud. And a silver Chevy Traverse.
1: Central copies. Does the box have a number?
2: Stand by a second.

0: Copy. The DOT number is going to be 669-685 Henry.
1: Central copy, I'll give him a call.
0: Copy.

0: 3909 to Central. We will be at the residence. Mileage is 2.5.
1: Central, copy.

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0: We got individuals here underneath the bridge, the four times, I believe four juveniles. I believe Mike 357's run their information. I'm going to be issuing some citations and stuff.

dispatch to EMS. I need you in route to 201 North Veterans Drive, apartment 1302. He needs a lift assist again. Central dispatch to EMS, 201 North Veterans Drive, apartment 1302. He needs a lift assist again. Page out 2016. Thank you.

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367, I have that return one ready. I'm going to come back to a valid Class D driver's license with an expiration date of 10/31/27 to Leland Scott Duke, due to birth 10/20/07. He's negative 44.

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0: Ocean Queen 276, Convectory 1999 Chevy Silverado. 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

Yes, sir, Jackson 8. South County Road 206 in Blair. It's going to be a residential burglary alarm.

0: Hey, you'll be.
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0: Same David. 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DOB 32008, be a black male. Alphas.

0: That's on 367. Devin Fleming, date of birth 3/20 of 08, is going to be negative 44.
1: It was 42, 43.
0: Stand by.

7 and have that return. ...375-674-664 comes back to a valid Class D graduated driver's license with an expiration date of 10/31/28 to Devin Rashad Fleming, 320 in 2008, and he's negative 44.

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0: Mary 9852 comes back to a 2017 Chevy Traverse. Expiration date can be 5/31/27 to Isla White of Altus. Insurance is confirmed and it's negative 29.
1: The expiration on the tag.
0: 3127.

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0: Can I get you route to South Park Lane in the area of Poplar, where there's some railroad tracks there? RP is requesting officer check on 4 to 5 juveniles there to the east on Park Lane on the railroad tracks. I'd like an officer check on them. They appear to be fishing.

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1: 84, go ahead.
0: Lincoln Nora Robert, 343.
1: Lincoln Nora Robert, 343, should be displayed on a 2018 Chevy Trax, white in color, Saskatchewan, Anthony Hampton, out of Altus. Expiration is 12 of 2025. Insurance is confirmed, -29.
0: Copy, I'll be out on traffic with that vehicle. 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

0: That's all you need for retirement. 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
1: Got it.
0: Oklahoma, Adam, 088-052-782. Contact Anthony Marie Hampton, 85-69. It is a valid Class D restriction of corrective lenses. He's out of altitude, -44.
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0: okay. We're going to be 10-8. Can you give me the location for 86?
1: Central copies. They will be at 200 east, probably.
0: Copy, going to be in route, just...
1: That's copy.

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0: 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So we'll say 10 after calls.
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The 9.

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0: 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Going to be at the 700 block of East Walker.
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0: 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Return and right.
1: 44 status.
0: 84. That'll be about class D. Negative 44.
1: 84 copies.

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0: 61677.
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0: I'm right here by Ace Hardware. What's the disturbance?
2: 51, 85 will be en route. Regarding the disturbance, RP advised that they could hear by the vocal cords at the reservoir. It sounds like a loud popping sound, followed by two pops afterwards, and what could be described as an argument between the individuals.
0: Okay, I'm 97.
2: Central.

0: It's been very hot.
1: Hey, Dipper. Yeah.
0: Unit speed 1098, crabless dispersed, no contact with any fireworks.
1: Thanks, Kathy.

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0: Unit 33 is 276-78.
1: Central, copy.

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1: 85.

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1: Hey, defense, go ahead.
0: Victor 460-529-129.
1: Central Gas, please go to second.
0: Paul 229-656-434.
1: Central Copies, code is bust.
0: Lincoln, 328-175-034.
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0: 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I need to en route to 502 East 8th Street in Olustee for a 36-year-old female who has severe stomach pain and is pooping blood. Central Dispatch, DMS, 502 East 8th Street for in Olustee for a 36-year-old female with stomach pain and she is pooping blood. Page out 2321.
1: CMS is clear. 3904 will be responding.
0: 3904.

0: Lusty. Oh, Lusty, first responders, I need you to enter to 502 East 8th Street. 8 is in the number. Oh, Lusty, for a 36-year-old female with stomach pain and is pooping blood, EMS is en route. Central dispatch to a Lusty first responder, 502 East 8th Street, and then 8 is in the number for a 36-year-old female with stomach pain and she's pooping blood. Page out, 2322.
1: Central, that's going to actually be 3908 responding.
0: Central, copy.
1: To Central, show us en route, mileage 00.
0: 3908.

dispatch, OLSC first responders, 502 East 8th Street for a 36-year-old female who has extreme abdominal pain and is pooping blood. Central dispatch, 502 East 8th Street for a 36-year-old female with stomach pain and is pooping blood. EMS is en route. Second page out, 2324.

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1: Central 72. Hi, copy. Be advised, you're very echoey.
0: Copy. I'm out with two vehicles at the Imagination Station. First one's going to be Oklahoma Sam Mary 9852. The other one's going to be Texas X-Ray Mary George 5102.
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0: I have the address for that location if you want to log in so you'll know where we'll be at.
1: Okay, go ahead.
0: 20961 East County Road 159. I'm still a few minutes away, but just so you know.
1: Okay, thank you.

0: Central, 252. Yes, sir. At the apartments on Falcon Road, I got a report that behind there, there are two men walking around with assault rifles. They'll both be white males. One will be in a tank top and hat. I'm getting a description of the other. That'll be 2213 Falcon Road.
1: Okay, there you go.
0: T-10-9, that was muffled.
1: Said copy and route.

0: 52, one will be in a white tank top and a hat. The other one will be in a black and red tank top. It will also have a black dog with them.
1: Got it.

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1: The RP will be in apartment 7. They're watching it on their door cam.
2: Copy.

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1: 29, go ahead.
0: Are you still 1021 with the RP?
1: Affirmative.
0: Can they advise if the individuals are on ground floor or second floor?
1: On the ground floor.
0: Okay, copy. Can you turn on the descriptions again?
1: They will both be white males. One will be in a white tank top and a hat, the white beater style. The other one will be in a black and red tank top, and they will be walking a black dog.
0: Copy.

0: as a negative. They no longer have a visual on them. 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
1: Charlie, approximately what time frame?

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1: Copy.

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1: Yes, the can I walk the complex? Unable to locate.
0: Good.

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1: 29, got it.
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28 return, Victor Zebra John 548. Returns to a 2012 Nissan, blue in color, to Tamara Burris out of Altus. 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

0: 72.
1: Yes, sir. The resident at 1213 North Crane is requesting a patrol by. She could hear an argument, and then what she thought was a woman screaming seems to be coming from behind her house, either in the alley or on Blaine. No contact is necessary.
0: Copy.

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0: 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Going to be in the 2200 block Falcon.
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0: 72. The one by ID will be negative 44s. 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
1: 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Can I get a CFS number and a triple I on the individual that was rammed by name and date of birth?
0: Central copies.

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0: 29. Can I get you around to 1105 South Blockham? Well, subject is having a hard time trying to get back into their residence and just needs a hand getting in. If needed, I can page out EMS or Worldless Assist.
1: Copy, I'll be in route out finds if EMS is needed upon arrival.
0: Finish copies.

0: Jackson 14. Is that going to be on the 2020?
1: Do you know I want to place a hold on him?
0: The make.
1: Okay.
0: PJTR.
2: Negative. It's going to be a dark gray Buick SUV. Should be an Enclave. It's Mary, correction, 28. It's going to be Adam Mary 4772. Is that what you got?
0: Affirmative.
2: It should be a Buick Enclave.
0: And did you advise Cherokee Nation?
2: Affirmative.

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1: Good.
0: Return to Buick Enclave to Alfonso Henry, expiration 7 of 2026, negative 29.

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1: Central copy.

0: 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I need you en route to 505 East 7th Street in Olustee for a 39-year-old male with heart failure who's having chest pain. Central Dispatch to EMS. 505 East 7th Street in Olustee for a 39-year-old male with heart failure who's having chest pain. Page out 312.
1: EMS Clay, 3910, will be responding.
0: 39.

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I need you en route to 505 East 7th Street for a 39-year-old male who has heart failure, who's having chest pains. 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

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Second page out, 316. 3910.

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0: 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RP just stated he's starting to have trouble breathing.
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0: 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You can show us on scene. 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

0: 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One patient, non-emergent. Our on-scene mileage was 13.3, that's 13.3.
1: Central copy.

0: 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I need you en route to 818 and a half East Walnut in the alley for a 20-year-old male having seizures. Central Dispatch to EMS. I need you en route to 818 and a half East Walnut in the alley for a 20-year-old male having seizures. Page out 357.
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0: 3904.

Central Dispatch EMS, be advised, he is an epileptic. Someone in the background is claiming he's had alcohol and that's what caused the seizure.

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1: Good.
0: Can I get you out to 2516 East Broadway? We'll be Casey's. RP is employee there. Advised, for the past 4 hours, there's a white bold male, tan shirt, shorts, walking around the vicinity of the store. He's over by the air pump next to gas prices sign. They would like for him to leave. They do not want to trespass at this time.
1: Got it.

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0: 85, are you aware of the flag?
1: Negative, go ahead.
0: There's flag for officer safety. The individual has made comments to officers how he's going to provoke law enforcement to shoot and kill him.
1: Copy. He was compliant. He's leaving the property now.
0: French copy.
1: B-1098.
0: French copy.

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1: What is it, Jeff?
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0: SO Jackson 9. Report from APD. Somebody called in. Highway 6, north of Olustee, approximately a mile or two. Two adults and a child walking in the middle of the road. Report was I almost got hit by a car. Could you check welfare, please?
1: Copy and route.
2: Jack 13, Jack 9.
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2: I'm in Altus if you'll be taking that one.
1: You can if you'd like. I'll still head that way, just in case.
2: Okay. Yeah, I'll head that way.

Dispatch has been paying in Judge County. I'm going to be out with 10-12. It's going to be about a mile north of the curves, north of

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1: Go ahead.
0: I'm going to be 10-12 with these two folks. They live down to Lusty. They're trying to make it home from Altus. Give them a ride home.
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Jackson 10, SL, starting mile. One five three two one zero. Need a northeast south port door, please.

Jackson 10 SO, ending mile. One 5 3 2 1 1 2 15 1 time out of the courthouse.

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0: 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It's going to be on a 76-year-old female, Roberta Woods. Her sister's advising she hasn't been able to make contact with her for the past few days.
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1: Can I get you up to 300 South Main? Approximately 5 minutes ago, staff's advising two males attempted to shoplift. 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
0: Copy, I'll be in route.

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1: Copies.

0: 36, we'll turn on your right.
1: Got it.
0: Gonna come back to Deanna Martinez. It's gonna be about Faustine at 44.
1: Yeah. 81 out of 36.
0: 81 will come.

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Have a fire alarm going off. I did make contact with the premise. They have an electrician working. They are evacuating just for safety. They do not see any smoke, but would still like it checked. Central Altus Fire, 1224 East Tamarack, Tamarack Retirement Center. I have a fire alarm. 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They advise an electrician's working. They are evacuating for safety and would still like it checked. Time page 940.

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0: I've got a 1021 RP's on the speaking officer regarding options separating from her significant other.
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0: 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She's been advised of her options.
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Starting mileage is the same as ending.

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0: Hill report when you're ready. Got a field in Alsop's on South Main, mileage 49772, took on 12.5 gallons.

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1: Sorry, two, that comes back in. Hotel O'Neill, so East. It's going to be a valve class D, -44.
0: Copy, thank you.

0: Robert X-Ray Sam 292. Should be deployed on a 2013 Ford Fiesta to a DeLonda McBride off of Springfield Drive. Should expire 7 of 2026. Will be negative 29.
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1: Delta Mama, Paw Paw Victor, 415, Paw Paw Victor, 415, Oklahoma. Going to be out on 62, just about County Road. I believe it's going to be 192, just east of town.

0: can go ahead.
1: I'll be clear, this individual, if I can get an additional unit to help drive the area, he's lost sight of his wife, Ava Anthony, and due to her health problems, I'm just trying to relocate her and then get back a hold of him.
0: Central copy.
2: Central 36, I'll head that way as well.
0: 36, okay, thank you.
2: 43 to 81. Do you have a clothing description of her or a direction of travel up and down North Main?
1: No, firm. She's going to be in orange hat, green jacket, blue jeans, unknown direction of travel. They were walking back from the bridge, stopped at the stripes on North Main. He went in. When he came out, he said approximately 5 minutes later, she was gone. I'm sure if she started walking back, he started looking north, and I haven't seen her either. I'm going north towards his house.
3: 43, sir. Usually always cut through, go back west, kind of by the post office, and then work her way back down to Davis, that area, just for information.
1: Copy. I'm going to go west on Elm and then start working my way down.
3: Copy. I'm up north, leave my residence, but I'm headed that way. She'll usually go down and then go down Broadway or straight across either way, but she's usually cutting down right there by Mr. Bill's post office, that area.
1: Copy.

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3: You might just go ahead and take him to his house, and I can transport her back there, too, since it's storming. I don't want to just drop him back off to walk.
1: Okay.

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2: 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Route 2, I believe it's 208, place at the Viva Loop, starting miles 43999.
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2: 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He was dropped off of those residents at 208 Paseo to be aware.
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1: 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Starting miles 153-214.

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1: Yeah.
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0: 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She's been dropped off. Her 10-9 is okay.

0: 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Can I get you route to Jackson and Broadway for Signal 82? Central Dispatch to EMS. 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Central Dispatch to EMS. 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
0: John, 046-469-646, also check 44.
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0: Attention, Porter, do you have a 28 on the next unit?
1: Got
0: it. Could have been a temporary tag in Oklahoma City. Young Adam Mary, Tom Adam Frank, Union Robert.
1: Central Conference.
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2: Lincoln North, Tom 127, mark that maroon in color. We also go ahead and print that 43 I gave, but with that unit that I just asked for.
3: Affirmative. Also, Brake, are you ready for that 43-44 return?
0: Status of 44.
3: She is showing to have a valid class D. She is negative 44.
0: Copy.

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0: 4-3. Were you able to get a return on that 28, the temporary tag?
1: Negative. Stand by, my 86 got a return.
0: 4-3, sir.
2: Central 43, on young Adam Mary, Tom Adam Frank, Union Robert. Shows to have been replaced on 4-7 of 2026. Current registration should be Sam Adam Mary, 376, on a 2021 Ford Ranger to a Ralph Hendrickson off of Hudson. Shows to expire 6 of 2026 will be negative 29.
0: 4-3, square.

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0: Forty-three given returns to a Natasha Campbell. She is showing to have an ID only. She is negative 44.
1: 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Thank you.

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0: 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That individual was not here when we arrived. 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

0: Central Dispatch to Elsa's Fire. Can I get you en route to 200 East Curtis for a gas line that was hit? Central Dispatch to Elsa's Fire. Can I get you en route to 200 East Curtis for a gas line that's been hit? Central Dispatch to Elsa's Fire. Can I get you en route to 200 East Curtis for a gas line that's been hit? 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
0: This is going to be a gas line. Looks like it could have been an old meter, and it got hit and broke underneath the ground. 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

0: Florida Central Dispatch. We'll be clear of the scene, returning to Station 1. 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

0: Echo Jacksonite. Can I get you to South County Road 211 and 158? An RP call in some trash dumping. He says there is some mail in the trash that gives evidence of who dumped it.
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0: 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Is showing to be an eligible Class C. Expires 10-2 of 2033. 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

0: 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It's going to be for a Signal 82. It is a single vehicle. Driver is okay, but did state that she hurt her back. It's going to be Cleveland and Polk.
1: Copy en route.

0: 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RP advised she believes she's hurt her back. Central Dispatch to EMS. Can I get you en route to the area of Cleveland and Polk for a single vehicle, signal 82? Driver believes she's possibly hurt her back. 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Can I get you en route to the area of Cleveland and Polk for a single vehicle, signal 82? Driver believes she's possibly hurt her back. Page out at 1543.
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0: Can I get you en route to the area of the 400 block of Navajo in Sutherland? RP advised there is a black male wearing no shirt, black pants, is pulling a shopping cart and is screaming and yelling. She's just requesting he be checked on. It's going to be in the 400 block of North Navajo and Sutherland. It was last seen going west on Sutherland.

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0: for I have a two vehicle, Central 81 at Falcon and Park Lane. One subject has a language barrier, only Spanish speaking, no injury.
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0: Unit 1 is going to be Paul Young, 131.
1: Just probably go ahead with
0: this. Unit 2 is Robert Tom Queen, 158.
1: Just probably

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1: Go ahead.
0: Robert 320-174-682. It's going to be out of Oklahoma. Oklahoma, Edward 084-01-081-861.
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2: 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No report needed.
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0: 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Can I get you en route to 817 Denise for a lift assist? 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

0: Central all units be advised. 51 and 63 are going to be up at 409 North Navajo. RP's advising is a black male wearing no shirt, black pants, pulling a shopping cart in the area. RP states earlier in the day he was yelling. RP doesn't feel safe with him in the area. She's wanting contact with an officer.
1: Like I told you,

0: Central 70. Does your RP advise he's still in the area?
1: Affirmative. She's stating that he walked out of the house with a green roof. It's coming to the east side of the road, catty corner, north of her house. There's no address on it in GEO.
0: Copy. I'm in the area.
1: Central copy. It's also be advised there is an address. It's going to be 416 North Avenue, the residence he walked out of.
0: Left arm. Go ahead and show me 97th address.
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0: official dispatch to EMS. Can I get you en route to 421 East Tamarack, apartment I-118, for a female who fell coming out of the bathroom. She was able to get up and get to her bedroom, but now she is very dizzy and not feeling well. Central dispatch to EMS. Can I get you en route to 421 East Tamarack, apartment number I-118, for a female subject who stated she fell coming out of the bathroom, was able to get to her bedroom, but now she is very dizzy and not feeling well. Central dispatch to EMS. Can I get you en route to 421 East Tamarack, apartment number I-118, for a female subject who stated she fell coming out of the bathroom, was able to get to her bedroom and is now very dizzy and not feeling well. Page out at 1730.
1: EMS is clear. 3908 will be responding.
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0: Central copy. Can I get one of you guys to 1021 dispatch, please?
1: Copy.

0: 暂时回吧。
1: Yeah.
0: RP1 contact.
1: Affirmative, they would like to speak to an officer.
0: Okay.

0: 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Can I describe the 2610 Cedar Creek Drive, long-term care site for an 80-year-old female with left upper quadrant pain and no bowel sounds? Central Dispatch to EMS. Can I describe the 2610 Cedar Creek Drive, long-term care site for an 80-year-old female with left upper quadrant pain and no bowel sounds? Central Dispatch to EMS. Can I describe the 2610 Cedar Creek Drive, long-term care site for an 80-year-old female with left upper quadrant pain and no bowel sounds?
1: EMS is clear. 3909 will be responding.
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0: 84, yes. 63 will be en route to Park Lane and Tamarack. I have a donkey loose. Animal control is currently working a dog bite. She'll get back to me. She said the wife of the donkey owner. It should be at that gymnastics place just north of Hutch's.
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0: Central EMS. Can I get you to 1515 Canterbury on the north side for an 82-year-old female who's been screaming in pain for a few hours? Central EMS. Can I get you to 1515 Canterbury on the north side for an 82-year-old female that has been screaming in pain for a few hours? First page out, 1854.
1: This is clear, 3910, will be responding.
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1: Pulled me out with a 1026, field 62, here on the east side of the bridge. Tom Frank Victor 237.